0: JD Red 30 at Uncle Jersey.
1: Correct.
0: Oh, yeah, then. Chatham 31.
1: John 0.
0: Lee medics en route to the hospital. Can I clear you off the phone call?
1: Affirmative.
0: 20.

0: April 30th meeting.
1: Was that April 30?
0: April 31st. References call we're responding to. All the units are switched over to Franklin primary for it.
1: Okay. There is another one that's impending. Was that created an accident as well?
0: You can go ahead and just merge them.
1: Okay.

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1: Civic 21.
0: Call and advise ongoing issue of excessive noise. They drop things on the floor and constant crashing and banging all day. The landlord does not help. It's been going on for hours.
1: I'm clear out.
0: That's 2030.

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0: Thank you. Waynesville and Anderson, George, Mary, George, 5005.

0: Semisop 2031, your target returns. Cardinals on a black 13 Kia Ford on tomorrow. The RO does have an active CCW. Info 32 and Allen, hang out face two at the kennel. Did I change it?
1: 32, I'm clear.
0: 2032.

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1: 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It's for a John Milligan reference. You called it wrong right now.
0: Can you go ahead with that number?
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0: Fairway and Ringwood. King, Victor, Queen, 2513.

0: Hey, Paul, this is the safety check.
1: 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I'm okay, 45.
0: You're clear 45, at 12:40. 20:45.

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1: 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Do you need a monitor?
0: Okay, thank you.
1: You're welcome. Do you need a monitor?
2: Ball 30 affirmative. We need a monitor.
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0: I've also notified ODNR. They're going to see if they have somebody available to send that way.
1: 32, that's clear. We're pulling up.
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0: Let's ask me to 32's call and show me how to 5-4-5-3 Windsor Court, South London.

April 29 and 34 and abduction hostage situation at Pike in Maine. A female grabs caller's son and told him to come with her. Caller and female arguing. Doesn't matter who she is, we're still trying to get further.

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1: 34 on Papa GER. 29 on Papa GER on Law 1, or SL1 at 2129.
2: Paul 30, send me the call and pop button. I'll be ER.
1: Maple 30, you're clear, 2129. Units responding to Pike and Main. The caller advised that he got his son in the house at 395 Pike Street. It's approximately a 55-year-old white female last seen wearing a gray sweatshirt and blue jeans. They're arguing in the background.
0: Okay.

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0: Ankle 33 and 32, a traffic crash with no injuries. 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
1: 32.
2: 33.
0: Phase 2 coming from a disconnected cell phone. Recording saying the owner of this iPhone is in a severe car crash and not responding. Any call taker can hear your car is going by.
1: 32, clear responder.
2: 33, clear.
0: 2132. Vehicle 29 is safe to check.
1: 29, okay. You can slow anyone else down.
0: Here, clear. 34 and 30, are you clear?
3: 34 clear, averages.
1: 30 averages.
0: Here, clear, both units reduced. 2133.

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1: Hey, Paul, 33.
0: Can you have the Baker unit respond to that area? I'm a little ways out. Just check if there's a crash in the Andrew.
1: Here, 2 Baker 21.
2: 2 Baker 21, I copy direct. You can show me your slump.
1: Here, 21, 35.

Fenton Shaw North, United Special Attention Waynesville. 4th Street and North Street are going to be closed tonight due to a storm water pipe repair on behalf of Waynesville. Emergency vehicles will still be able to access at 2136.

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0: Two Baker 21.
1: Two Baker 21.
0: I've checked the entire area, all the way up to Waynesville Road on 123, down to Hall Street. There's no accident in those areas.
1: Yes, sir. I've checked the entire area up to Waynesville and down to Hall Street. No accident in the area at 2139. 33 is there.
2: 33. Clear. I'll be back available.
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0: Can you show me 1 jail at the scene? 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
1: You're clear.

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1: April 35, go ahead.
0: The 75 southbound at the 31 over 6 with King Mary Edward 9121.

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1: Paul 30.
0: Do you still need the Lancaster K9 or do you want to ditch for?
1: He's already been disregarded.
0: You're clear. Also, do you want me to show you available from the disorderly at Pike domain?
1: Okay.
0: Okay, 2216.

0: 8-12-32, multi-funny, 8-12-33, suspicious circumstances, blind Joe.
1: 33, yeah.
2: 32.
0: Clarifies, someone has tried to open both of the caller's doors in the last hour. Last occurred 5 minutes ago. They currently have their doors secured with the seatbelt method. The caller is in a Marion or Blue International Transland.
1: 33, clear. Clear me up for Warren. Are we responding?
2: 32, are we responding?
0: Clear 2219.
2: Hey, Paul 35, traffic stop.
0: Hey, Paul 35, go ahead.
3: 75 southbound at the 29th with King Ocean Mary 5897.

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1: 2012. How are you doing?
0: One white male alone without a shirt in the parking lot in altercation. No weapons and no vehicle seen. Someone said you were going to die tonight, and then two cars left and sped out.
1: Back in the area. 12 clear responding.
0: Clear 2236.
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2: Has Levin contacted you about dispatching us a firearm at Bethesda Air Springs?
3: Negative.
2: You're clear. Show this unit responding to Bethesda Air Springs for a firearm activation. If you could check with Levin for me, that would be great.
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1: You're clear, 2239.
0: 32 with him.
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0: 2241.

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1: 45.
0: Clear 2244.

0: like a 31 road hazard on the 173.
1: 2131.
0: Northbound on Bundle 473, there's a pipe in the roadway.
2: 3100. 2246. Calling at 33, I just renewed that from roadway.
0: 332, Lincoln 31, clear direct.
1: 31, I'm clear, you can show me those.

0: April 35, traffic stop.
1: April 35, go ahead.
0: Be 75 northbound at the 35 over 4 with a silver SUV, Henry George David 3779.

0: April 35 correction is Henry George Queen 3779.
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1: The
0: 75 northbound at the 38 with King Young Victor 4052.
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1: You're clear, it is showing as a rental vehicle as well.

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0: 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I'll be out at Kroger 45.

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1: 311.
0: Caller is on report advised a white Elantra went down the street going 60 miles an hour. Caller asked him to stop, and the driver started cussing and said that he was scared for his life. He was left on Whining Creek and still was speeding.
1: 11 clear.
0: 2318.

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Central Warren County, North and South Units, prepared a copy of Bolo out of Hamilton Township. Central Warren County, North and South Units, be on the lookout for a missing suicidal female out of Hamilton Township, Emily Dreyer. Date of birth 9/3/1995, 5'10", 175 pounds, brown eyes, brown hair, last seen wearing a white sport and teal top and sandals. Unknown last contact time is located stop and hold in Chapel Bean for Hamilton Township. Relay Warren County Communication Center 2349.

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1: That's affirmative. 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

0: Yes, everyone. Your channel one is going to be for a Christopher Silvers. The RO on this vehicle is a Pamela Grimsley.
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0: 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But matching up the social to your RO social, it matches. So I'm not sure if it's going to be a case of a social or if something was underground.
1: You're clear. RO is not driving or in the vehicle.
0: You're clear. I have 212 on his way to you, just in case.
1: You're clear.

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0: Time is up is 1:45. Tag is Kurt Nawans on a gray 2018 Nissan hatchback out of Middletown. April 15, April 55, April 11, a safety check.
1: Cracker
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0: 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You can show us failed on release attack.
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0: Central Bay, Nelson. 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

0: April 15, April 12, truck crash with injury. 3100 South Winslow.
1: What's wrong? 14.
0: Female's tire came off of her car. She wrecked. Whereby she is slurring her words.
1: Fortune, I'm clear. You like injuries?
0: Affirmative. It's showing you with injuries.
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0: medic 71 on scene. I have a single car MVA, minor damage, out with command took on injuries.
1: Medic 71 Air Clear on scene, single car MVA, out checking on injuries at 203.

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0: Maple busy, dressed up.
1: April 15.
0: 75 southbound, over with the 33/6. Edward, Sam Henry, 8942.

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1: Jimmy, I'm offering on the South Railway and E6.

Pensacola Warren County units referenced previous BOLO out of Hamilton Township for suicidal female. You can cancel the BOLO for Emily Dreyer. Female has been located.

0: April 15th, suspicious vehicle.
1: April 15th.
0: I'll be in the back lot behind Ross Lyles off of 123 with a Texas plate. I'll switch to inquiry around it.

0: 2011 squad traffic for a sick person, 8784 Tanglewood Drive.
1: 2011.
0: Somebody with high blood pressure.
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0: 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Keep talking.
1: Hey, Paul 39.
0: 25 over 6, southbound 71. Kentucky personalized, David, John, Mary.

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0: Affirmative. Alright. Passing to returns on a black 24 bus Durango. 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
0: 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I'm going to show you available at 304.
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0: Bob,
1: anyway. 25 over 6, South 71.
0: William 6, Young 879, Kentucky.

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1: You clear, didn't reference no call.
0: Hey, from there's going to be a patient transfer from Bear Springs to B-North.
1: Okay, you're clear. 358. 8 call 15, squad traffic for a fall. 1351 Hart.
2: 15 cleared.
1: 358.

0: April 14, traffic stop.
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0: 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I'll be 48 and Cook.

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0: 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I'll get you the registration in a second.

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1: 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John Mary Robert 9391.

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0: Good.
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0: April 14, traffic stop.
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0: We pulling into the Wawa in Lebanon. King Victor Lincoln 9437.
1: That is about 600. Return to car 1 to a gray 2020 Hyundai hatchback out of Eaton.

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0: 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The ORO has expired CCW.
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1: 55.
0: From Miami Valley Gaming Security, there's a, what's color blades is a silver Honda Civic with racing stickers. It's been there for about 6 hours. Talks about a Hispanic male, temp tag Victor, 124956.
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0: 55 and 15. 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
1: 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Great.
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1: 11, clear.
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1: I'm sorry, you've had your route to where?
0: Should be in CAD as the ICE office.
1: You're clear. 722.

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1: The black truck versus a white vehicle, the car's not involved. It's a two vehicles, no injuries.
2: 420, you sent me that call. I'll take a single unit.
0: Payable 14, clear.
1: 734.

0: City Paul 22. We received an additional call from an involved party. We've dispatched medics for the other driver.
1: Chief, is anyone responding?
0: 737.
2: Chief 71 responding at 737.

0: chief said I'm on the scene to a vehicle accident. All officers free to be out. I'll have Mara Rutherford come in.
1: Chief 71 on scene, 2 vehicle out of vehicle, have command at 742.

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0: Notify Duke Energy, we do have a terrible damage here at the intersection. It's going to have to be replaced.
1: You're clear. I'll give them a call 745.

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1: And it's 71 on scene, 1047. Nine call 44, 8 call 14, a dispute neighbor, 3789 Wilmington.
2: 44.
0: 42.
1: Caller's advising they're doing projects in their yard, and the neighbor is yelling at him because of their truck blocking, threatening to charge the caller. Neighbor that is yelling is at 8787 Wilmington. This time it's verbal.
0: Yeah, 14, I'm clear.
1: Closing is clear, 748.

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0: Duke has been notified. They'll call back with an ETA.
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0: You're welcome. 752.
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1: Frank William Union 9352. 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
0: Go ahead.
1: I'm going to remain in contact at 3787 with the neighbor.

0: Declare that tech is Cardinal wants on a white 2018 Buick station wagon out of Lebanon. RO has an expired CCW.
1: Hey, Paul 90.
2: That call on 29, was it? We sure it was King and Church in South Lebanon, not the King up in King's Mills.
0: Yep.
2: Looking up the direction, it sounds like it's in District 6.
0: Stand by, I just took over the radio. I'll check it out. Hey, Paul 90, affirmative. It looks like they went south on 71 from King's Mill, so it's definitely going to be over there. And
2: okay. Do you want to take off 29 and put in Deerfield now, since they're south on 71?
0: Affirmative.

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1: Frostburg, man.
0: 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She said one available.
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0: A male calls the scene at the Wendy's area and is now refusing to leave. We're getting further.
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4: Affirmative, 8 ball 29, are you clear?
1: 29 negative, what is it?
4: Very disorderly at Flying J. Male cause the scene is the one uses, refusing to leave.
1: Okay.
4: Eight, four, three.

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Those black sweats, has a book bag, he's in the laundry room. Fourth. He is refusing to leave. He told the caller that the sheriff's office is going to have to make him leave.

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0: 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It's called X-ray Edward 0882.

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Tag is expired dual white 2020 on Dutation Mike and out of Clarksville. DRO is expired.

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0: 914. 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

Thomas Alpha 932. 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
1: Excuse me for 22.
0: I expect another one hang up at the Kroger. We attempted a call back. I like there's no emergency or an accidental dial.
1: That's clear. I'm here with the kids right now. I'll take care of it.
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0: T. Lincoln 23, T. Lincoln 21, a suspicious person, 8609 Eagle Ridge.
1: 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Correction, T. Lincoln 21.
2: T. Lincoln 23, go ahead.
0: A random person has been there 2 days in a row. By the mail is a Duke contractor.
1: Like a 21 clear.
2: 23 clear, responding.
0: Caller advised he believes that the male drove away in a white Subaru Crosstrek, plate William 6, Lincoln 744.
1: 21 clear.
2: 23 clear.
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0: 10-9. 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
0: 45 to 9-9.

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1: I see you're there. However, we just received a call for a request to cancel that they return the cell phone.
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1: You're clear. 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

0: 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I'm talking about the colon 48 because I don't show it on my board anymore.
1: 29, that was 44 on the warrant attempt. Civil.
0: Yeah, she's also not on the call. I'll reopen it.

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0: Ching Young Frank 7209.
1: Signal 1.
0: I come back to the same subject in my call.
1: It does. The registered owner is a Patricia Shannon, but the tag is attached to that signal 1.
0: I'm clear. Thank you.
1: You're welcome.

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1: 48, 45.
0: 45, 10, 28. Hey, Paul 29, let's stack the hang up, 465, Buena Vista.
1: 29,
0: clear. 10, 28. Hey, Paul 22, stacking a notification reference, Miller's campground.

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1: Negative, Dan.
0: Sent a notification reference, Miller's Cancro.
1: Okay.
0: 1029.

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0: The base 2 is around 21 meters, showing behind the house.
1: Clear, Bert.
0: Yeah.
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1: Shelby Route 211 Court.
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0: Yeah, push 10, 42.

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0: So phase two is people talking in the background. I'm going to call back voicemail for Peggy Rust.
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0: 8 Paul 22 Stacking a Hang Up, the cell tower on Wilmington Road.
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0: 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Fire traffic for an outside fire. 9782 Marwoodville.
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0: 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Engine is standing by. Brush will be responding momentarily.
1: 281 responding. Engine standing by. The brush will be responding shortly at 1134.

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0: One thing, we have an open burn that got out of control into a farm field. Burner is not an acre, but most of it is out at this time.
1: Yeah, found an open burn that's gotten out of control into a farm field, about an acre, most of the 30 out of 1139.

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0: April 29, 944, suspicious circumstances, 3396, Harvest Ridge. 3396, Harvest Ridge. Erica Grove, Mid-30s, has charges. Does not believe that she's allowed to be around animals or children. White female, black tank top and shorts in a bag with another male on foot. Not sure who the male was. I've seen her around the animals about 10 minutes ago. Went back to her house. But she's not sure on the address. Probably just felt the officer should know, especially if she's breaking in order. April 29, 1150.
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0: feel like in 23, a fire service call at 227 Turner Drive. Sorry, you're a little loud there. The complaint is say that she doesn't have power. She's stuck in her electric recliner.
1: Clear.
0: 1221.

0: 28 calls, 21 8 calls, 25 an overdose. 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
1: Call 21. April 24th.
0: The subject called this complainant, said that he got a bad set of dope, says that he is dying, and the door's unlocked.

0: they post 25, 21, and 20. The complainant's in South Carolina is on the phone with the mail, said he snorted it about 20 minutes ago. His name is Clinton Witt.
1: Twenty-one.
0: 35.

0: April 21, stack and assess, pass on to.
1: 21, sir.
2: Medic 350.
0: Tail 36. April 25, April 21, April 20. He's stating that he thinks there's fentanyl in it.
2: Medic 315.
3: April 29.
0: April 29.
2: Medic 315.
3: Give me a personal follow-up.
2: Medic 315. SO is also responding with you. The caller is advising that the male ingested it 20 minutes ago. You're on FaceTime with him. He's there alone in the living room. And he does believe that there was fentanyl in it.
1: Copy, thank you.
2: You're welcome, 1237.

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0: Contact Austin Allen at 937-477-1675. And number again is 937-477-1675. Stacy spoke to Village Rental yesterday and assumed they had contacted you. I'm going to clear out that fire service call. They cleared it out.
1: Thank you.
0: 1239.

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0: 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I'll add us over here in a minute.

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0: 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It looks like medics are on the scene.
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1: You're clear. 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Medic 51, you're clear and you're canceled.
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0: 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Or from a dispatch at Crowell Manor, 730 Hillcrest.
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2: So the tanker 12 back right on quarters, replace that with a Franklin rescue. Break.
0: Franklin's rescue is on a call, go ahead.
1: Nope.
2: Clear Miami Valley's medic from that detail. Do not reassign a medic.
0: Here, click. What are your priorities on the second engine? Rescue 16's on a medical alarm with the engine's medic.
2: Okay, just hold it to engine 20. Chief 19 can advise.
0: Chief 19, you clear direct on all.

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1: Negative, not clear on Chief 12's traffic.
2: You can meet him on TAC 3. He advised Tinker 12's not going to be responding. 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
1: Okay, engine 20 will be around in a few minutes.

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1: Yes,
0: 1310.

0: is that from EMS 15?
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0: 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I stacked the notifications on your MDC when you're available for it.
1: Okay, so thank you.
0: 1324, you're welcome. April 21.
2: Paul 21.
0: I stacked a traffic crash, unknown injuries, Gray Alcove and Gray Cliff Trail.
2: 21,
0: also, a call 25 stacking out on you as well. It's a recording of an iPhone. The owner's in the Sphere car crash. Not responding.
3: Clear. Give me 45 out here, please.
0: Okay, you're clear.

0: Hey, Tom 50.
1: Hey, Tom 50.
0: You can clear out that call on Great Cliff Trail since it was just a dropped phone.
1: Yeah, Peter, please.

0: 202 parking complaint, 5 Duncan Court.
1: 202.
0: 5 Duncan Court, to reference a group of cars that belong at that address that park on both sides of the street and make it hard for people to get in and out.
1: Okay.
0: 1329.

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1: Chief 19.
0: We're kind of struggling to make contact with somebody here. Go ahead and release the TAC. We'll operate on our ops.
1: You're clear. 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

0: 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That's to a John Martin Gearing.
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1: 21,
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0: Hey, Paul, 22, fire traffic for a service call, Caesars Lake, Malone Park, lot 42.
1: 22.
0: Caller reporting a tree blocking the roadway, still gathering further.
1: 22, clear.
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0: April 25, citing a traffic offense, State Route 63 and State Route 741.
1: 24.
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2: The driver himself called in. 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This is his fuel tank for the semi, not what he's hauling.
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0: Yeah, the parking lot, Hillcrest Baptist. 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
0: Show this unit responding to the EMS detail on squirrel run. Put 77 spike pole.
1: 15-11.
2: April 49, a traffic crash. John C. Quinn Drive and Corwin Nixon Boulevard.
0: Good.
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0: Yeah, I'm throwing Jeff's up. 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
1: 10-20, go ahead.
2: I'm going to gain Oscar and Wallace with 750, Zebra. 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
0: Sure, that's going to be 750, Zebra, Ocean, Henry.

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1: 33.
0: Caller reporting ground on fire. Nothing further at this time. Still gathering further.
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2: The 911 hang up, 642 Corbin Nixon Boulevard. It's a disconnected cell.
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2: You're clear. 29, are you clear?
3: 29, clear.
2: Both units clear. 16-02.
0: Communications chief. You are on scene. I have a small brush fire on the side of the roadway. I'll be out of command.
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0: Complainant stated that there were 6 kids in, on some sort of electric scooters and e-bikes. Nothing further.
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0: Fire's out. We're going to be on scene with Rush 60, G61. All other units will be available. You can release attack.
1: Yeah, clear fire's out. You win the Rush 61 are on scene for a while at 611. To Adam 21, a citizen assist at your PD.
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0: 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They reported fire out.
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0: Caller believes someone hit their mailbox about 30 minutes ago. 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They're out back when it happened. By the time they're out front, the vehicle was gone. Mailbox was in the street.
1: 35, clear.
0: 1658. Two 32, a 911 hang up, Kettering Health Primary Care.
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0: 2032 stacking a flock hit at West Central Avenue, eastbound in Sharks Road.
1: 2032.
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0: 1715.

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0: 2031, 2032, multi-assigning a neighbor dispute, 5 Duncan Court.
1: There you go.
0: Complainant advised the neighbor is cussing her out over a parking complaint. She had called earlier about the parking, and now she had to wait 3 minutes for a neighbor to close the door. Still gathering further.
1: Your question.
0: At 1754.

0: 2 Lincoln 31, suspicious vehicle, Glenridge and Bennington.
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0: Here's a man on a white Toyota sedan with a block hood. It's been sitting there for about an hour with the car off.
1: Thirty-one clear.
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0: 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John Hess at 513-678-2294, number of 678-2294, advising that someone had dumped horse manure in the driveway and smeared it on the mailbox.
1: 34, that's clear.
0: 1802.

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1: Killington 31, clear, single unit.
0: Killington 31, clear, single unit. A burglary alarm from the garage door comes in a key holder with no contact.
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0: The resident is an older white male rocking back and forth by the light. As he's been there for over 3 hours.
1: Oh, you're clear.
0: 1900 hours.

0: 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I stacked a phase 2. Call taker said it sounds like a lawnmower.
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0: They did advise there is a baby in the car. It is running and the air is on.
1: Okay.
0: 1908. They did say that the baby is crying, but does not look to be in distress.
1: Okay.
0: 1908.

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0: I'll be sitting in Taco Bell with this male. 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He's 7 years 45.
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0: What was that?
1: The same number as before.
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0: SPF from? The other one's 50, this one's at 70.
1: Okay, clear. It's going to be 50 eastbound along. Okay, so I think so. You can clear out.
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1: 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He's going to put his phone on the patio while he finishes.
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1: 31, sir.
0: The male fell in the driveway. Can't get up.
1: 31, clear.
0: 1934.

Medic 15 EMS 15, your patient is in the back of the house in the driveway by the backyard. Clear 1938.

0: 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Traffic crash, unknown injuries. 122 and 741.
1: Can Lincoln 31 go for those?
0: It is a recording of the iPhone owner is in a severe crash and is not responding.
1: 31, listen, is clear.
0: We've had a male come to the phone. Said he found a phone in the middle of the road. Think someone dropped it off the vehicle.
1: 31, clear.
0: 1949.

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1: To Lincoln 13.
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1: That's fine. I'll have everyone pick it up.
0: Okay, thank you.
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0: Okay.

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1: Okay.
0: Okay, 1735.

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0: Paul 49, multi-signed. Paul 33 is theft at Speedway.
1: 33.
0: 49. Speedway 705, Corbin Nixon, male soul gear, was sitting at pump one in a dark colored four door sedan, leaving now at the light towards 48.
1: 33.

0: Then it's just funny, the Speedway. The tag is on a black 2016 Hyundai. It's returning out of Mason. Unknown direction of travel from 48 in Corwin-Nixon.
1: There
0: in 1959. 2 Henry, 21 to safety check.
2: Okay, okay.
0: Checks 10, 1959.